getting dry, so I get high. Smoke away the days, never sleep with the light on. Weeks pass in the blink of an eye, and I'm still drunk at the end of the night. I don't drink like everybody else, so do but to forget things about myself. Stumbling forward, the head spin I got. My mind's with you, but my heart's just...